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All of this merchandise can be found in your imagination. Now, we don't got any of that stuff. 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Where do you get them? Find Uncle Scotty. 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

0: Well, if you've been tuned in for a little while here at RadioHotTub.com, you're starting to notice we got some damn fine talent here in our city. Damn fine talent. Goddamn fine talent coming out of Portland, Oregon. And a couple of my favorite local bands are teaming up coming up on Friday the 26th. Perfect Buzz and Desert Shame are both going to be at the No Fun Bar on Friday. Don't let the name fool you. The No Fun is a hell of a lot of fun, especially for the band when you go to use the bathroom, which is right next to the stage. Make sure you eat a black bean burrito right before the show. Leave the remnants in the bathroom during the show while Perfect Buzz and Desert Chamber performing live, and swing that door open so the band can enjoy every single whiff right in the middle of the guitar solo. Perfect Buzz, Desert Shame, The No Fun, Friday, June 26th. And tell them that Radio Hot Tub sent you.
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0: You want the truth? You can't handle the truth. Are you ready for this? This is a look at your concert calendar for Saturday.
1: Saturday.
0: Saturday. Saturday. Way, way, way too much happening on Saturday night. Let's start out in the city of Madras for the Gambler 500 event featuring two local bands, Die Robot and Dear Assassin, both at the Gambler 500 Fest in Madras. That's coming up on Saturday. Here in Portland, Trouble Cuts and the likes of which live at the No Fun on Saturday. Baby Grendel will be at the Hallowed Halls on Saturday. Grimace along with Gollum Pink are at Back to Earth on Saturday. The Generals perform live at the Blackwater on Saturday. Sad Boy Union, Railing, and Renegade Leathers are all at the Starday Tavern on Saturday. Uncanny Valley Girls are live at the Alberta Street Pub on Saturday. Smile Pile is live at the Laurel Thirst on Saturday. Risley is live at Turn, Turn, Turn on Saturday. And Jay Graves performs live at Mississippi Studios. That's all coming up on Saturday.
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0: Hey, it's Uncle Scotty of Radio Hot Tub here in the glamorous Radio Hot Tub Studios. I'm the highly overpaid CEO of this radio company. 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Tell them that Uncle Scotty has a venereal disease. Whatever it takes to get people listening to the local Portland bands, spread the word somehow. Do it now. Do it right now. 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You're doing a great job. Keep it up.
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All of this merchandise can be found in your imagination. Now, we don't got any of that stuff, but we do have stickers. 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Where do you get them? Find Uncle Scotty. 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

Well, if you've been tuned in for a little while here at RadioHotTub.com, you're starting to notice we got some damn fine talent here in our city. Damn fine talent. Goddamn fine talent coming out of Portland, Oregon. And a couple of my damn fine talent. Goddamn fine talent coming out of Portland, Oregon. And a couple of my favorite local bands are teaming up

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0: Rock and roll tequila in hot tubs, yeah. And Uncle Scotty.

Hey, it's Uncle Scotty here in the Radio Hot Tub Studios, and by now you've probably figured out that I really like supporting local music, but local music wasn't always Portland music for me because I grew up in Hollywood, California, back in the 70s and the 80s. A young, very young Uncle Scotty, before I was an uncle, was out supporting the local bands of the Hollywood circuit. And I'm going to be doing a special tribute show to the bands that I grew up seeing in the clubs before they got big, coming up on Freeform Portland Monday, June 29th, from 2 to 4 p.m. in the afternoon. Join me as I soak up 2 hours of music from Hollywood bands, some of them that you'll remember and some you probably never heard of. I'm going to be playing music from the bands that I was influenced by in the early days, like the Plimsolls, X, Gary Myrick and the Figures, the Alley Cats, the Stepmothers, and yes, even Motley Crue and Rat. It's all included coming up on Monday, June 29th, Freeform Portland, 2 to 4 p.m. Till then, keep it right here on RadioHotTub.com. 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

0: Hey, it's Uncle Scotty of Radio Hot Tub here in the glamorous Radio Hot Tub Studios. 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Do it now. Do it right now. 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Keep it up.
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Well, they've got apps on your phone, you know. There's little calendars. 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You probably have one, but you probably don't know how to work that. And if you asked me how to work it, I couldn't tell you either. 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But my favorite way is to find a stranger on the street, invite them into the house, give them a cup of coffee, and then when they're sipping that first cup, stab them in the back with a knife and just chop them up repeatedly until the body is quivering on the floor like a dead fish. 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There, now you have lots of ways you can remember. 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They really didn't deserve that.

0: Hey, it's Uncle Scotty of Radio Hot Tub here in the glamorous Radio Hot Tub Studios. I'm the highly overpaid CEO of this radio company. 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Tell them that Uncle Scotty has a venereal disease. Whatever it takes to get people listening to the local Portland bands, spread the word somehow. Do it now. Do it right now. Got better ideas? 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You're doing a great job. Keep it up.
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0: about Portland, your graffiti is far too positive. You go to the East Coast and see a burned out building and someone spray painted abandoned all hope. In Portland, it's the same building and it says, follow your dreams.
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tuned in to Radio Hot Tub, the sound of Portland. And Portland sounds like this.

Yeah, I don't need to.

We can all agree that Monday sucks. Nobody looks forward to Monday. Monday absolutely blows chunks, but there is an opportunity to enjoy your Monday coming up on the 29th because you can enjoy the Latter-day Skanks. Yes, our very own cross-dressing former Mormons, the Latter-day Skanks, are live at the Twilight Cafe coming up on Monday, June 29th. So now Monday sucks just a little bit less, or depending on how you look at it, maybe it sucks even more and longer and better and harder. I'm Uncle Scotty. This is Radio Hot Tub, and Portland sounds like this.

Hey, it's Uncle Scotty here in the Radio Hot Tub Studios, and by now you've probably figured out that I really like supporting local music, but local music wasn't always Portland music for me because I grew up in Hollywood, California, back in the 70s and the 80s. A young, very young Uncle Scotty, before I was an uncle, was out supporting the local bands of the Hollywood circuit. And I'm going to be doing a special tribute show to the bands that I grew up seeing in the clubs before they got big, coming up on Freeform Portland Monday, June 29th from 2 to 4 p.m. in the afternoon. Join me as I soak up 2 hours of music from Hollywood bands, some of them that you'll remember and some you probably never heard of. I'm going to be playing music from the bands that I was influenced by in the early days, like the Plimsolls, X, Gary Myrick and the Figures, the Alley Cats, the Stepmothers, and yes, even Motley Crue and Rat. It's all included coming up on Monday, June 29th, Freeform Portland, 2 to 4 p.m. Till then, keep it right here on RadioHotTub.com. 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

0: You want the truth? You can't handle the truth. Are you ready for this? This is a look at your concert calendar for Saturday.
1: Saturday.
0: Saturday. Way, way, way too much happening on Saturday night. Let's start out in the city of Madras for the Gambler 500 event featuring two local bands, Die Robot and Dear Assassin, both at the Gambler 500 Fest in Madras. That's coming up on Saturday. Here in Portland, Trouble Cuts and the likes of which live at the No Fun on Saturday. Baby Grendel will be at the Hallowed Halls on Saturday. Grimace along with Gollum Pink are at Back to Earth on Saturday. The Generals perform live at the Blackwater on Saturday. Sad Boy Union, Railing, and Renegade Leathers are all at the Starday Tavern on Saturday. Uncanny Valley Girls are live at the Alberta Street Pub on Saturday. Smile Piles live at the Laurel Thirst on Saturday. Risley is live at Turn Turn Turn on Saturday. And Jay Graves performs live at Mississippi Studios. That's all coming up on Saturday.
1: Saturday.
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Have I thanked you lately for just tuning into this radio station? Thank you. No, I really mean it. Come here. Give me a hug. Little kiss. Just a little kiss on the cheek. Okay, on the lips. Oh, I love you so much. 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Wavicle, they're going to be playing at the No Fun Bar coming up on Sunday, June 28th. So if you hear a song by Wavicle here on Radio Hot Tub, soak it up into your brain, remember that song, and then go check the band out live at the No Fun on Sunday, June 28th, and tell them Radio Hot Tub sent you. It'll make them smile, and they'll probably give you a hug. And a kiss. You're getting pretty wet.

0: Hey, it's Uncle Scotty of Radio Hot Tub here in the glamorous Radio Hot Tub Studios. I'm the highly overpaid CEO of this radio company. 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Tell them that Uncle Scotty has a venereal disease. Whatever it takes to get people listening to the local Portland bands, spread the word somehow. Do it now. Do it right now. Got better ideas? 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You're doing a great job. Keep it up.
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Now, we don't got any of that stuff, but we do have stickers. 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Find Uncle Scotty. 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

Well, if you've been tuned in for a little while here at RadioHotTub.com, you're starting to notice we got some damn fine talent here in our city. Damn fine talent. Goddamn fine talent coming out of Portland, Oregon. And a couple of my favorite local bands are teaming up, coming up on Friday the 26th. Perfect Buzz and Desert Shame are both going to be at the No Fun Bar on Friday. Don't let the name fool you. The No Fun is a hell of a lot of fun, especially for the band when you go to use the bathroom, which is right next to the stage. Make sure you eat a black bean burrito right before the show. Leave the remnants in the bathroom during the show while Perfect Buzz and Desert Chamber performing live, and swing that door open so the band can enjoy every single whiff right in the middle of the guitar solo. Perfect Buzz, Desert Shame, The No Fun, Friday, June 26th. 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

Have I thanked you lately for just tuning into this radio station? Thank you. No, I really mean it. Come here, give me a hug. Little kiss, just a little kiss on the cheek. Okay, on the lips. Oh, I love you so much. 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Wavicle, they're going to be playing at the No Fun Bar coming up on Sunday, June 28th. So if you hear a song by Wavicle here on Radio Hot Tub, soak it up into your brain, remember that song, and then go check the band out live at the No Fun on Sunday, June 28th, and tell them Radio Hot Tub sent you. It'll make them smile. They'll probably give you a hug. And a kiss. You're getting pretty wet.

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2: 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The air is nice, the trees, there's a lot more than most other places. And yeah, look at me, I'm homeless and I'm dressed really well. 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

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Now, we don't got any of that stuff, but we do have stickers, Radio Hot Tub stickers. 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

0: You want the truth? You can't handle the truth. Are you ready for this? This is a look at your concert calendar for Saturday.
1: Saturday.
0: Saturday. Saturday. Way, way, way too much happening on Saturday night. Let's start out in the city of Madras for the Gambler 500 event featuring two local bands, Die Robot and Dear Assassin, both at the Gambler 500 Fest in Madras. That's coming up on Saturday. Here in Portland, Trouble Cuts and the likes of which live at the No Fun on Saturday. Baby Grendel will be at the Hallowed Halls on Saturday. Grimace along with Gollum Pink are at Back to Earth on Saturday. The Generals perform live at the Blackwater on Saturday. Sad Boy Union, Railing, and Renegade Leathers are all at the Starday Tavern on Saturday. Uncanny Valley Girls are live at the Alberta Street Pub on Saturday. Smile Pile is live at the Laurel Thirst on Saturday. Risley is live at Turn, Turn, Turn on Saturday. And Jay Graves performs live at Mississippi Studios. That's all coming up on Saturday.
1: Saturday.
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float as you taste her magic place. We fall at the altar of the body, take a goddess by the hand today. 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

0: You can almost touch it. It's so close. The weekend. It's just inches away, but we're not there yet. But don't worry. You don't have to wait till the weekend for great local bands. Here's a look at your concert calendar for Thursday. We kick off the weekends early here in Portland, Oregon. Over at the White Eagle on Thursday, you can check out local band Perusa. And at the 6, you got two Radio Hot Tub bands, Valkyrie and Diorite, are both going to be at the 6. That's all coming up on Thursday.
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Well, if you've been tuned in for a little while here at RadioHotTub.com, you're starting to notice we got some damn fine talent here in our city. Damn fine talent. Goddamn fine talent coming out of Portland, Oregon. And a couple of my favorite local bands are teaming up coming up on Friday the 26th. Perfect Buzz and Desert Shame are both going to be at the No Fun Bar on Friday. Don't let the name fool you. The No Fun is a hell of a lot of fun, especially for the band when you go to use the bathroom, which is right next to the stage. Make sure you eat a black bean burrito right before the show. Leave the remnants in the bathroom during the show while Perfect Buzz and Desert Chamber performing live, and swing that door open so the band can enjoy every single whiff right in the middle of the guitar solo. Perfect Buzz, Desert Shame, The No Fun, Friday, June 26th. And tell them that Radio Hot Tub sent you.

0: You want the truth? You can't handle the truth. Are you ready for this? 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
1: Saturday.
0: Way too much happening on Saturday night. Let's start out in the city of Madras for the Gambler 500 event featuring two local bands, Die Robot and Dear Assassin, both at the Gambler 500 Fest in Madras. That's coming up on Saturday. Here in Portland, Trouble Cuts and the likes of which live at the No Fun on Saturday. Baby Grendel will be at the Hallowed Halls on Saturday. Grimace along with Gollum Pink are at Back to Earth on Saturday. The Generals perform live at the Blackwater on Saturday. Sad Boy Union, Railing, and Renegade Leathers are all at the Starday Tavern on Saturday. Uncanny Valley Girls are live at the Alberta Street Pub on Saturday. Smile Piles live at the Laurel Thirst on Saturday. Risley is live at Turn, Turn, Turn on Saturday. And Jay Graves performs live at Mississippi Studios. That's all coming up on Saturday. Saturday.
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Well, if you've been tuned in for a little while here at RadioHotTub.com, you're starting to notice we got some damn fine talent here in our city. Damn fine talent. Goddamn fine talent coming out of Portland, Oregon. And a couple of my favorite local bands are teaming up, coming up on Friday the 26th. Perfect Buzz and Desert Shame are both going to be at the No Fun Bar on Friday. Don't let the name fool you. The No Fun is a hell of a lot of fun, especially for the band when you go to use the bathroom, which is right next to the stage. Make sure you eat a black bean burrito right before the show. Leave the remnants in the bathroom during the show while Perfect Buzz and Desert Chamber performing live, and swing that door open so the band can enjoy every single whiff right in the middle of the guitar solo. Perfect Buzz, Desert Shame, The No Fun, Friday, June 26th. 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

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Now, we don't got any of that stuff, but we do have stickers, Radio Hot Tub stickers. 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

0: want the truth? You can't handle the truth. Are you ready for this? This is a look at your concert calendar for Saturday. Way too much happening on Saturday night. Let's start out in the city of Madras for the Gambler 500 event featuring two local bands, Die Robot and Dear Assassin, both at the Gambler 500 Fest in Madras. That's coming up on Saturday. Here in Portland, Trouble Cuts and the Likes of Which live at the No Fun on Saturday. Baby Grendel will be at the Hallowed Halls on Saturday. Grimace along with Gollum Pink are at Back to Earth on Saturday. The Generals perform live at the Blackwater on Saturday. Sad Boy Union, Railing, and Renegade Leathers are all at the Starday Tavern on Saturday. Uncanny Valley Girls are live at the Alberta Street Pub on Saturday. Smile Piles live at the Laurel Thirst on Saturday. Risley is live at Turn Turn Turn on Saturday. And Jay Graves performs live at Mississippi Studios. That's all coming up on Saturday.
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0: want the truth? You can't handle the truth. Are you ready for this? This is a look at your concert calendar for Saturday. Way too much happening on Saturday night. Let's start out in the city of Madras for the Gambler 500 event featuring two local bands, Die Robot and Dear Assassin, both at the Gambler 500 Fest in Madras. That's coming up on Saturday. Here in Portland, Trouble Cuts and the Likes of Which live at the No Fun on Saturday. Baby Grendel will be at the Hallowed Halls on Saturday. Grimace along with Gollum Pink are at Back to Earth on Saturday. The Generals perform live at the Blackwater on Saturday. Sad Boy Union, Railing, and Renegade Leathers are all at the Starday Tavern on Saturday. Uncanny Valley Girls are live at the Alberta Street Pub on Saturday. Smile Piles live at the Laurel Thirst on Saturday. Risley is live at Turn Turn Turn on Saturday. And Jay Graves performs live at Mississippi Studios. That's all coming up on Saturday.
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All of this merchandise can be found in your imagination. 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

want the truth? You can't handle the truth. Are you ready for this? This is a look at your concert calendar for Saturday. Way too much happening on Saturday night. Let's start out in the city of Madras for the Gambler 500 event featuring two local bands, Die Robot and Dear Assassin, both at the Gambler 500 Fest in Madras. That's coming up on Saturday. Here in Portland, Trouble Cuts and the likes of which live at the No Fun on Saturday. Baby Grendel will be at the Hallowed Halls on Saturday. Grimace along with Gollum Pink are at Back to Earth on Saturday. The Generals perform live at the Blackwater on Saturday. Sad Boy Union, Railing, and Renegade Leathers are all at the Starday Tavern on Saturday. Uncanny Valley Girls are live at the Alberta Street Pub on Saturday. Smile Piles live at the Laurel Thirst on Saturday. Risley is live at Turn, Turn, Turn on Saturday. And Jay Graves performs live at Mississippi Studios. That's all coming up on Saturday. Stay tuned to hear all the bands we just mentioned right here on Radio Hot Tub, the Sound of Portland.

He was too young to give consent. It was the 90s and no one knew what that meant. He was a fashion boy.

We can all agree that Monday sucks. Nobody looks forward to Monday. Monday absolutely blows chunks, but there is an opportunity to enjoy your Monday coming up on the 29th because you can enjoy the Latter-day Skanks. Yes, our very own cross-dressing former Mormons, the Latter-day Skanks, are live at the Twilight Cafe coming up on Monday, June 29th. So now Monday sucks just a little bit less, or depending on how you look at it, maybe it sucks even more and longer and better and harder. I'm Uncle Scotty. This is Radio Hot Tub, and Portland sounds like this.

Well, if you've been tuned in for a little while here at RadioHotTub.com, you're starting to notice we got some damn fine talent here in our city. Damn fine talent. Goddamn fine talent coming out of Portland, Oregon. And a couple of my favorite local bands are teaming up, coming up on Friday the 26th. Perfect Buzz and Desert Shame are both going to be at the No Fun Bar on Friday. Don't let the name fool you. The No Fun is a hell of a lot of fun, especially for the band when you go to use the bathroom, which is right next to the stage. Make sure you eat a black bean burrito right before the show. Leave the remnants in the bathroom during the show while Perfect Buzz and Desert Chamber performing live, and swing that door open so the band can enjoy every single whiff right in the middle of the guitar solo. Perfect Buzz, Desert Shame, The No Fun, Friday, June 26th. And tell them that Radio Hot Tub sent you.

arriva de tierra, abajo de guerra. 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

your ass and have your ass some fun. Bottomless pit of blissful intermittent intermissions. Don't know what's at stake. Position, posing questions, second guessing every single step you take. Walking backwards, keep a trap of something captured in the rabbit snare you placed. Trying to grab it, get it, have it, stop it, stab it.

0: 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There, now you have lots of ways you can remember. 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They really didn't deserve that.
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what my dead friends give me is like power to say, hey, it's 6:30 in the morning, dude. Like, who am I skating for? I'm skating for all the people that can. And why am I doing it? Because the motherfucker I can.

We can all agree that Monday sucks. Nobody looks forward to Monday. Monday absolutely blows chunks, but there is an opportunity to enjoy your Monday coming up on the 29th because you can enjoy the Latter-day Skanks. Yes, our very own cross-dressing former Mormons, the Latter-day Skanks, are live at the Twilight Cafe coming up on Monday, June 29th. So now Monday sucks just a little bit less, or depending on how you look at it, maybe it sucks even more and longer and better and harder. I'm Uncle Scotty. This is Radio Hot Tub, and Portland sounds like this.

0: Well, if you've been tuned in for a little while here at RadioHotTub.com, you're starting to notice we got some damn fine talent here in our city. Damn fine talent. Goddamn fine talent coming out of Portland, Oregon. And a couple of my favorite local bands are teaming up coming up on Friday the 26th. Perfect Buzz and Desert Shame are both going to be at the No Fun Bar on Friday. Don't let the name fool you. The No Fun is a hell of a lot of fun, especially for the band when you go to use the bathroom, which is right next to the stage. Make sure you eat a black bean burrito right before the show. Leave the remnants in the bathroom during the show while Perfect Buzz and Desert Chamber performing live, and swing that door open so the band can enjoy every single whiff right in the middle of the guitar solo. Perfect Buzz, Desert Shame, The No Fun, Friday, June 26th. 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

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Now, we don't got any of that stuff, but we do have stickers. 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

Have I thanked you lately for just tuning into this radio station? Thank you. No, I really mean it. Come here, give me a hug. Little kiss, just a little kiss on the cheek. Okay, on the lips. Oh, I love you so much. 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Wavicle, they're going to be playing at the No Fun Bar coming up on Sunday, June 28th. So if you hear a song by Wavicle here on Radio Hot Tub, soak it up into your brain, remember that song, and then go check the band out live at the No Fun on Sunday, June 28th, and tell them Radio Hot Tub sent you. It'll make them smile, and they'll probably give you a hug. And a kiss. You're getting pretty wet.

0: 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I love the music scene. I go out to see live music, you know, a couple of times a week at least.
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Thank you. No, I really mean it. Come here, give me a hug. Little kiss, just a little kiss on the cheek. Okay, on the lips. Oh, I love you so much. 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Wavicle, they're going to be playing at the No Fun Bar coming up on Sunday, June 28th. So if you hear a song by Wavicle here on Radio Hot Tub, soak it up into your brain, remember that song, and then go check the band out live at the No Fun on Sunday, June 28th, and tell them Radio Hot Tub sent you. It'll make them smile, and they'll probably give you a hug. And a kiss. You're getting pretty wet.

0: You can almost touch it. It's so close. The weekend. It's just inches away, but we're not there yet. But don't worry. You don't have to wait till the weekend for great local bands. Here's a look at your concert calendar for Thursday.
1: Thursday.
0: We kick off the weekends early here in Portland, Oregon. Over at the White Eagle on Thursday, you can check out local band Perusa. And at the 6, you got two radio hot tub bands. Valkyrie and Diorite are both going to be at the 6. That's all coming up on Thursday. Thursday.
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Bottomless pit of blissful intermissions. Don't know what's at stake. 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Walking backwards, heap a trap of something captured in the rabbit snare you placed. Trying to grab it, get it, have it, stop it, stab it when you step right on that rake.

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All of this merchandise can be found in your imagination. Now, we don't got any of that stuff. But we do have stickers. 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Where do you get them? Find Uncle Scotty. 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

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Well, they've got apps on your phone, you know. There's little calendars. There's alarms that you can set on your phone. You probably have one, but you probably don't know how to work that. And if you ask me how to work it, I couldn't tell you either. You could put a note down on your calendar, like your physical calendar, and write it on there with a pen or a pencil, but that might be too much work too. 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But my favorite way is to find a stranger on the street, invite them into the house, give them a cup of coffee, and then when they're sipping that first cup, stab them in the back with a knife and just chop them up repeatedly until the body is quivering on the floor like a dead fish. 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There, now you have lots of ways you can remember. And coming up on Friday the 26th, we'll be joined in studio by local band Buddy Wynkoop. That and lots of debuts and music from Portland bands that are out playing the club circuit this weekend. See you on Freeform Portland, and sorry about that stranger. They really didn't deserve that.

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we can all agree that Monday sucks. Nobody looks forward to Monday. Monday absolutely blows chunks, but there is an opportunity to enjoy your Monday coming up on the 29th because you can enjoy the Latter-day Skanks. Yes, our very own cross-dressing former Mormons, the Latter-day Skanks, are live at the Twilight Cafe coming up on Monday, June 29th. So now Monday sucks just a little bit less, or depending on how you look at it, maybe it sucks even more and longer and better and harder. I'm Uncle Scotty. This is Radio Hot Tub, and Portland sounds like this.

0: You want the truth? You can't handle the truth. Are you ready for this? This is a look at your concert calendar for Saturday. Way too much happening on Saturday night. Let's start out in the city of Madras for the Gambler 500 event featuring two local bands, Die Robot and Dear Assassin, both at the Gambler 500 Fest in Madras. That's coming up on Saturday. Here in Portland, Trouble Cuts and the likes of which live at the No Fun on Saturday. Baby Grendel will be at the Hallowed Halls on Saturday. Grimace along with Gollum Pink are at Back to Earth on Saturday. The Generals perform live at the Blackwater on Saturday. Sad Boy Union, Railing, and Renegade Leathers are all at the Starday Tavern on Saturday. Uncanny Valley Girls are live at the Alberta Street Pub on Saturday. Smile Piles live at the Laurel Thirst on Saturday. Risley is live at Turn, Turn, Turn on Saturday. And Jay Graves performs live at Mississippi Studios. That's all coming up on Saturday.
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2: 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We'd like to welcome you to Flight 305. I am Captain William A. Scott.

0: Portland? Did I miss Vancouver attacking Portland in a fierce battle of mellow artisans? 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

0: Hey, it's Uncle Scotty of Radio Hot Tub here in the glamorous Radio Hot Tub Studios. I'm the highly overpaid CEO of this radio company. 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Whatever it takes to get people listening the local Portland bands, spread the word somehow. Do it now. Do it right now. 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You're doing a great job. Keep it up.
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Well, they've got apps on your phone, you know. There's little calendars. There's alarms that you can set on your phone. You probably have one, but you probably don't know how to work that. And if you ask me how to work it, I couldn't tell you either. You could put a note down on your calendar, like your physical calendar, and write it on there with a pen or a pencil, but that might be too much work too. 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But my favorite way is to find a stranger on the street, invite them into the house, give them a cup of coffee, and then when they're sipping that first cup, stab them in the back with a knife and just chop them up repeatedly until the body is quivering on the floor like a dead fish. 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There, now you have lots of ways you can remember. And coming up on Friday the 26th, we'll be joined in studio by local band Buddy Wincoop. 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They really didn't deserve that.

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Well, they've got apps on your phone, you know. There's little calendars. 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And if you ask me how to work it, I couldn't tell you either. You could put a note down on your calendar, like your physical calendar, and write it on there with a pen or a pencil, but that might be too much work too. 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But my favorite way is to find a stranger on the street, invite them into the house, give them a cup of coffee, and then when they're sipping that first cup, stab them in the back with a knife and just chop them up repeatedly until the body is quivering on the floor like a dead fish. 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There, now you have lots of ways you can remember. And coming up on Friday the 26th, we'll be joined in studio by local band Buddy Wincoop. That and lots of debuts and music from Portland bands that are out playing the club circuit this weekend. See you on Freeform Portland, and sorry about that stranger. They really didn't deserve that.

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If this had been a real emergency, you would already be dead.

0: shape. And this is a test, oh what a test. This is a test, oh what a test. This is a test, oh what. Oh, a test.
1: 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Please stand by.

Well, if you've been tuned in for a little while here at RadioHotTub.com, you're starting to notice we got some damn fine talent here in our city. Damn fine talent. Goddamn fine talent coming out of Portland, Oregon. And a couple of my favorite local bands are teaming up, coming up on Friday the 26th. Perfect Buzz and Desert Shame are both going to be at the No Fun Bar on Friday. Don't let the name fool you. The No Fun is a hell of a lot of fun, especially for the band when you go to use the bathroom, which is right next to the stage. Make sure you eat a black bean burrito right before the show. Leave the remnants in the bathroom during the show while Perfect Buzz and Desert Chamber performing live, and swing that door open so the band can enjoy every single whiff right in the middle of the guitar solo. Perfect Buzz, Desert Shame, The No Fun, Friday, June 26th. And tell them that Radio Hot Tub sent you.

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Have I thanked you lately for just tuning into this radio station? Thank you. No, I really mean it. Come here, give me a hug. Little kiss, just a little kiss on the cheek. Okay, on the lips. Oh, I love you so much. 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Wavicle, they're going to be playing at the No Fun Bar coming up on Sunday, June 28th. 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It'll make them smile, and they'll probably give you a hug. And a kiss. You're getting pretty wet.

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Now, we don't got any of that stuff, but we do have stickers. 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
1: 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Damn fine talent. Goddamn fine talent coming out of Portland, Oregon. And a couple of my favorite local bands are teaming up, coming up on Friday the 26th. Perfect Buzz and Desert Shame are both going to be at the No Fun Bar on Friday. Don't let the name fool you. The No Fun is a hell of a lot of fun, especially for the band when you go to use the bathroom, which is right next to the stage. Make sure you eat a black bean burrito right before the show. Leave the remnants in the bathroom during the show while Perfect Buzz and Desert Chamber performing live, and swing that door open so the band can enjoy every single whiff right in the middle of the guitar solo. Perfect Buzz, Desert Shame, The No Fun, Friday, June 26th. And tell them that Radio Hot Tub sent you.

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Have I thanked you lately for just tuning into this radio station? Thank you. No, I really mean it. Come here. Give me a hug. Little kiss. Just a little kiss on the cheek. Okay, on the lips. Oh, I love you so much. 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Wavicle, they're going to be playing at the No Fun Bar coming up on Sunday, June 28th. 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It'll make them smile, and they'll probably give you a hug. And a kiss. You're getting pretty wet.

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How can you remember? Well, they've got apps on your phone, you know. There's little calendars. There's alarms that you can set on your phone. You probably have one, but you probably don't know how to work that. And if you ask me how to work it, I couldn't tell you either. You could put a note down on your calendar, like your physical calendar, and write it on there with a pen or a pencil, but that might be too much work too. 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But my favorite way is to find a stranger on the street, invite them into the house, give them a cup of coffee, and then when they're sipping that first cup, stab them in the back with a knife and just chop them up repeatedly until the body is quivering on the floor like a dead fish. 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There, now you have lots of ways you can remember. And coming up on Friday the 26th, we'll be joined in studio by local band Buddy Wincoop. That and lots of debuts and music from Portland bands that are out playing the club circuit this weekend. See you on Freeform Portland, and sorry about that stranger. They really didn't deserve that.

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We can all agree that Monday sucks. Nobody looks forward to Monday. Monday absolutely blows chunks. But there is an opportunity to enjoy your Monday coming up on the 29th because you can enjoy the Latter-day Skanks. Yes, our very own cross-dressing former Mormons, the Latter-day Skanks, are live at the Twilight Cafe coming up on Monday, June 29th. So now Monday sucks just a little bit less, or depending on how you look at it, maybe it sucks even more and longer and better and harder. I'm Uncle Scotty. 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

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Well, they've got apps on your phone, you know. There's little calendars. There's alarms that you can set on your phone. 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And if you asked me how to work it, I couldn't tell you either. 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There, now you have lots of ways you can remember. And coming up on Friday the 26th, we'll be joined in studio by local band Buddy Wincoop. 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See you on Freeform Portland, and sorry about that stranger. They really didn't deserve that.

Have I thanked you lately for just tuning into this radio station? Thank you. No, I really mean it. Come here. Give me a hug. Little kiss. Just a little kiss on the cheek. Okay, on the lips. Oh, I love you so much. Thank you for tuning in to support your local radio station, Radio Hot Tub. 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Wavicle, they're going to be playing at the No Fun Bar coming up on Sunday, June 28th. So if you hear a song by Wavicle here on Radio Hot Tub, soak it up into your brain, remember that song, and then go check the band out live at the No Fun on Sunday, June 28th, and tell them Radio Hot Tub sent you. It'll make them smile, and they'll probably give you a hug. And a kiss. You're getting pretty wet.

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Have I thanked you lately for just tuning into this radio station? Thank you. No, I really mean it. Come here. Give me a hug. Little kiss. Just a little kiss on the cheek. Okay, on the lips. Oh, I love you so much. 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Wavicle, they're going to be playing at the No Fun Bar coming up on Sunday, June 28th. So if you hear a song by Wavicle here on Radio Hot Tub, soak it up into your brain, remember that song, and then go check the band out live at the No Fun on Sunday, June 28th, and tell them Radio Hot Tub sent you. It'll make them smile, and they'll probably give you a hug. And a kiss. You're getting pretty wet.

0: I'm gonna crack. I could feel it on my edges. Not being believed, being told that doesn't happen, he would never do that. That PE teacher is a pillar of the community. But he's your father. It wasn't that bad.
1: But what were you wearing?
0: How much did you have
1: to drink?
0: Honey,
1: I don't have time for this.
0: I'm sure he didn't mean to hurt you.
1: Can't you just get away?

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A young, very young Uncle Scotty, before I was an uncle, was out supporting the local bands of the Hollywood circuit. And I'm going to be doing a special tribute show to the bands that I grew up seeing in the clubs before they got big, coming up on Freeform Portland Monday, June 29th, from 2 to 4 p.m. in the afternoon. Join me as I soak up 2 hours of music from Hollywood bands, some of them that you'll remember and some you probably never heard of. I'm going to be playing music from the bands that I was influenced by in the early days, like the Plimsolls, X, Gary Myrick and the Figures, the Alley Cats, the Stepmothers, and yes, even Motley Crue and Rat. It's all included coming up on Monday, June 29th, Freeform Portland, 2 to 4 p.m. Till then, keep it right here on RadioHotTub.com. This is where the sound of Portland never stops.

0: 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Now, we don't got any of that stuff, but we do have stickers. 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Find Uncle Scotty. 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

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All of this merchandise can be found in your imagination. Now, we don't got any of that stuff, but we do have stickers. 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Where do you get them? Find Uncle Scotty. That's me. Out in the club somewhere, standing in front of the stage, blocking your view, and say, "Hey, Scotty, you got a Radio Hot Tub sticker? 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

Well, if you've been tuned in for a little while here at RadioHotTub.com, you're starting to notice we got some damn fine talent here in our city. Damn fine talent. Goddamn fine talent coming out of Portland, Oregon. And a couple of my favorite local bands.

Fans are teaming up coming up on Friday the 26th. Perfect Buzz and Desert Shame are both going to be at the No Fun Bar on Friday. Don't let the name fool you. The No Fun is a hell of a lot of fun, especially for the band when you go to use the bathroom, which is right next to the stage. Make sure you eat a black bean burrito right before the show. Leave the remnants in the bathroom during the show while Perfect Buzz and Desert Shame are performing live, and swing that door open so the band can enjoy every single whiff right in the middle of the guitar solo. Perfect Buzz, Desert Shame, The No Fun, Friday, June 26th. 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

0: Hey, it's Uncle Scotty here in the Radio Hot Tub Studios, and by now you've probably figured out that I really like supporting local music, but local music wasn't always Portland music for me because I grew up in Hollywood, California, back in the 70s and the 80s. A very young Uncle Scotty, before I was an uncle, was out supporting the local bands of the Hollywood circuit. And I'm going to be doing a special tribute show to the bands that I grew up seeing in the clubs before they got big, coming up on Freeform Portland Monday, June 29th, from 2 to 4 p.m. in the afternoon. Join me as I soak up 2 hours of music from Hollywood bands, some of them that you'll remember and some you probably never heard of. I'm going to be playing music from the bands that I was influenced by in the early days, like the Plimsolls, X, Gary Myrick and the Figures, the Alley Cats, the Stepmothers, and yes, even Motley Crue and Rat. It's all included coming up on Monday, June 29th, Freeform Portland, 2 to 4 p.m. Till then, keep it right here on RadioHotTub.com. 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
1: One day I woke up and I realized I was never going to be normal. 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So be it.

Have I thanked you lately for just tuning into this radio station? Thank you. No, I really mean it. Come here. Give me a hug. Little kiss. Just a little kiss on the cheek. Okay, on the lips. Oh, I love you so much. Thank you for tuning in to support your local radio station, Radio Hot Tub. 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Wavicle, they're going to be playing at the No Fun Bar coming up on Sunday, June 28th. 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It'll make them smile. They'll probably give you a hug. And a kiss. You're getting pretty wet.

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0: 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So keep up the work.
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can you remember? Well, they've got apps on your phone, you know. There's little calendars. There's alarms that you can set on your phone. You probably have one, but you probably don't know how to work that. And if you ask me how to work it, I couldn't tell you either. 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But my favorite way is to find a stranger on the street, invite them into the house, give them a cup of coffee, and then when they're sipping that first cup, stab them in the back with a knife and just chop them up repeatedly until the body is quivering on the floor like a dead fish. 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There, now you have lots of ways you can remember. 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See you on Freeform Portland, and sorry about that stranger. 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

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All of this merchandise can be found in your imagination. Now, we don't got any of that stuff, but we do have stickers. 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Where do you get them? Find Uncle Scotty. That's me. Out in the club somewhere, standing in front of the stage, blocking your view, and say, "Hey, Scotty, you got a Radio Hot Tub sticker? 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

Well, if you've been tuned in for a little while here at RadioHotTub.com, you're starting to notice we got some damn fine talent here in our city. Damn fine talent. Goddamn fine talent coming out of Portland, Oregon. And a couple of my favorite local bands are teaming up, coming up on Friday the 26th. Perfect Buzz and Desert Shame are both going to be at the No Fun Bar on Friday. Don't let the name fool you. The No Fun is a hell of a lot of fun, especially for the band when you go to use the bathroom, which is right next to the stage. Make sure you eat a black bean burrito right before the show. Leave the remnants in the bathroom during the show while Perfect Buzz and Desert Chamber performing live, and swing that door open so the band can enjoy every single whiff right in the middle of the guitar solo. Perfect Buzz, Desert Shame, The No Fun, Friday, June 26th. 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